day, Potts Farm was a place to go. Load a truck up, hit the dirt road. Jump the barbed wire, spread the word. Light the bonfire and call the girls. King in the can and the Marlboro man. Jack and Jim were a few good men. Where you learn how to kiss and cuss and fight too. Better watch out for the boys in blue. And all this small town, he said, she said. Ain't it funny how rumors spread? Like I know something y'all don't know. Man, that talk is getting old. You better mind your business, man. Watch your mouth. Before I have to knock that loud mouth out. I'm tired of talking, man. Y'all ain't listening.

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2: Hot and humid weather coming up. A heat advisory is in effect on Monday. For the overnight hours, we're in the upper 70s with a few clouds and then a little breezy on Monday. Sunny and hot. We're going to the upper 90s on the air temp and the heat index about 105. Clear for Monday night, sunny and 100 on Tuesday. I'm meteorologist Steve Hamilton.
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2: Hot and humid weather coming up. A heat advisory is in effect on Monday. For the overnight hours, we're in the upper 70s with a few clouds and then a little breezy on Monday. Sunny and hot. We're going to the upper 90s on the air temp and the heat index about 105. Clear for Monday night, sunny and 100 on Tuesday. I'm meteorologist Steve Hamilton. Yeah!
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2: Hot and humid weather coming up. A heat advisory is in effect on Monday. For the overnight hours, we're in the upper 70s with a few clouds and then a little breezy on Monday. Sunny and hot. We're going to the upper 90s on the air temp and the heat index about 105. Clear for Monday night, sunny and 100 on Tuesday. I'm meteorologist Steve Hamilton.
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1: Hot and humid weather coming up. A heat advisory is in effect on Monday. For the overnight hours, we're in the upper 70s with a few clouds and then a little breezy on Monday. Sunny and hot. We're going to the upper 90s on the air temp and the heat index about 105. Clear for Monday night, sunny and 100 on Tuesday. I'm meteorologist Steve Hamilton.
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2: Hot and humid weather coming up. A heat advisory is in effect on Monday. For the overnight hours, we're in the upper 70s with a few clouds.

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2: Hot and humid weather coming up. A heat advisory is in effect on Monday. For the overnight hours, we're in the upper 70s with a few clouds and then a little breezy on Monday. Sunny and hot. We're going to the upper 90s on the air temp and the heat index about 105. Clear for Monday night, sunny and 100 on Tuesday. I'm meteorologist Steve Hamilton.
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2: Hot and humid weather coming up. A heat advisory is in effect on Monday. For the overnight hours, we're in the upper 70s with a few clouds and then a little breezy on Monday. Sunny and hot. We're going to the upper 90s on the air temp and the heat index about 105. Clear for Monday night, sunny and 100 on Tuesday. I'm meteorologist Steve Hamilton.

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2: Hot and humid weather coming up. A heat advisory is in effect on Monday. For the overnight hours, we're in the upper 70s with a few clouds and then a little breezy on Monday. Sunny and hot. We're going to the upper 90s on the air temp and the heat index about 105. Clear for Monday night, sunny and 100 on Tuesday. I'm meteorologist Steve Hamilton.
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1: Hot and humid weather coming up. A heat advisory is in effect on Monday. For the overnight hours, we're in the upper 70s with a few clouds and then a little breezy on Monday. Sunny and hot. We're going to the upper 90s on the air temp and the heat index about 105. Clear for Monday night, sunny and 100 on Tuesday. I'm meteorologist Steve Hamilton.

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2: Hot and humid weather coming up. A heat advisory is in effect on Monday. For the overnight hours, we're in the upper 70s with a few clouds and then a little breezy on Monday. Sunny and hot. We're going to the upper 90s on the air temp and the heat index about 105. Clear for Monday night, sunny and 100 on Tuesday. I'm meteorologist Steve Hamilton. Here we go.

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8: Hot and humid weather coming up. A heat advisory is in effect on Monday. For the overnight hours, we're in the upper 70s with a few clouds and then a little breezy on Monday. Sunny and hot. We're going to the upper 90s on the air temp and the heat index about 105. Clear for Monday night, sunny and 100 on Tuesday. I'm meteorologist Steve Hamilton.
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1: Hot and humid weather coming up. A heat advisory is in effect on Monday. For the overnight hours, we're in the upper 70s with a few clouds and then a little breezy on Monday. Sunny and hot. We're going to the upper 90s on the air temp and the heat index about 105. Clear for Monday night, sunny and 100 on Tuesday. I'm meteorologist Steve Hamilton.
0: 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Q Country.

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London, Paris, paradise. But ain't got much memory. Other scenes come to think I missed them all. And damn,

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1: Hot and humid weather coming up. A heat advisory is in effect on Monday. For the overnight hours, we're in the upper 70s with a few clouds and then a little breezy on Monday. Sunny and hot. We're going to the upper 90s on the air temp and the heat index about 105. Clear for Monday night, sunny and 100 on Tuesday. I'm meteorologist Steve Hamilton.
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1: Hot and humid weather coming up. A heat advisory is in effect on Monday. For the overnight hours, we're in the upper 70s.

0: with a few clouds and then a little breezy on Monday, sunny and hot. We're going to the upper 90s on the air temp and the heat index about 105. Clear for Monday night, sunny and 100 on Tuesday. I'm meteorologist Steve Hamilton.
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2: St. Joe, Q Country weather.
3: Hot and humid weather coming up. A heat advisory is in effect on Monday. For the overnight hours, we're in the upper 70s with a few clouds and then a little breezy on Monday. Sunny and hot. We're going to the upper 90s on the air temp and the heat index about 105. Clear for Monday night, sunny and 100 on Tuesday. I'm meteorologist Steve Hamilton.
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3: Hot and humid weather coming up. A heat advisory is in effect on Monday. For the overnight hours, we're in the upper 70s with a few clouds and then a little breezy on Monday. Sunny and hot. We're going to the upper 90s on the air temp and the heat index about 105. Clear for Monday night, sunny and 100 on Tuesday. I'm meteorologist Steve Hamilton.
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1: Hot and humid weather coming up. A heat advisory is in effect on Monday. For the overnight hours, we're in the upper 70s with a few clouds and then a little breezy on Monday. Sunny and hot. We're going to the upper 90s on the air temp and the heat index about 105. Clear for Monday night, sunny and 100 on Tuesday. I'm meteorologist Steve Hamilton.
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1: Hot and humid weather coming up. A heat advisory is in effect on Monday. For the overnight hours, we're in the upper 70s with a few clouds and then a little breezy on Monday. Sunny and hot. We're going to the upper 90s on the air temp and the heat index about 105. Clear for Monday night, sunny and 100 on Tuesday. I'm meteorologist Steve Hammond.
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1: Hot and humid weather coming up. A heat advisory is in effect on Monday. For the overnight hours, we're in the upper 70s with a few clouds and then a little breezy on Monday. Sunny and hot. We're going to the upper 90s on the air temp and the heat index about 105. Clear for Monday night, sunny and 100 on Tuesday. I'm meteorologist Steve Hamilton.

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2: Hot and humid weather coming up. A heat advisory is in effect on Monday. For the overnight hours, we're in the upper 70s with a few clouds and then a little breezy on Monday. Sunny and hot. We're going to the upper 90s on the air temp and the heat index about 105. Clear for Monday night, sunny and 100 on Tuesday. I'm meteorologist Steve Hamilton.
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Hey, it's Brad. Good morning. How y'all doing? Last day of August. Can you believe it? Zach John King now on Q Country.

0: St. Joe's Q Country 92.7. Hey, it's Brad. Good morning. How y'all doing? Gosh, happy Monday. So back to class today over at Mo West. Here we go. I think everybody's going to be in session now officially as of today. Great tunes. Get your Monday going. We got Megan Maroney coming up. Do one from Megan for you. We'll take care of that. That'll be awesome. And Low Cash next on Q Country 92.7.
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2: Hot and humid weather coming up. A heat advisory is in effect on Monday. For the overnight hours, we're in the upper 70s with a few clouds and then a little breezy on Monday. Sunny and hot. We're going to the upper 90s on the air temp and the heat index about 105. Clear for Monday night, sunny and 100 on Tuesday. I'm meteorologist Steve Hamilton.
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0: St. Joe's Q Country 92.7. Hey, it's Brad. Good morning. Happy Monday. It's Morgan Wallen now. Been by now. What a song.
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0: Daylight. St. Joe's Q Country 92.7. Hey, it's Brad. Good morning. How y'all doing? That's Rascal Flatts. A great way back for you. So, yeah, coming up on September 14th, the Chiefs get the regular football season going. What a game to start the season with. Yeah, as we take on the Geldings. That's a Monday night game, and we'll have it for you right here. Yeah, we're taking on the Geldings. We'll have it for you right here, man. You're home of the Chiefs for 24 years. 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

0: St. Joe's Q Country 92.7. Hey, it's Brad. Good morning. How y'all doing? So Mo West back to class today. And I think everybody's finally officially got their school year going. Yeah, that happens today at Missouri Western State University. If you're going back, hope you have a great year. Fantastic semester. From your buddies here on Q Country. Great tunes. How about Tucker Wedmore? Do one from Tucker. Awesome. 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
2: Mostly clear and warm this morning. It's going to be sunny, breezy, hot today. A heat advisory in effect with a high 100. It will feel like 100 to 105. Clear overnight down to 77. Sunny and breezy again tomorrow with a high 99. I'm meteorologist Ann Holliday.
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0: 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Yeah. 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
2: A piece of St. Joseph history is about to change hands, and it's the kind of place that stops you cold. The Shakespeare Chateau, built in 1885, heads to auction after owner Isabel McGowan's careful restoration. 10,000 square feet, 6 bedrooms, a wine cellar, 47 stained glass windows, and hand-carved dragons climbing the staircase. McGowan wants the next owner to keep it preserved. North Central Missouri College is getting a new interim leader. Jamie Huyman steps in as interim president starting September 1st as the school launches a national search for a permanent president. The change follows the departure of Lenny Claver, who moves to Missouri Western State University, becoming its 7th president on August 31st. Brown County health officials have lifted the advisory for Mission Lake after blue-green algae levels dropped. But keep your guard up elsewhere. Hiawatha City Lake, Pony Creek Lake, and Elkhorn Lake remain under watch. Steer clear of areas where algae piles up, and skip swimming, wading, skiing, or jet skiing near blooms. Boating and fishing are allowed. Clean fish with potable water, and eat only the fillet. For news online, check out StJosephPost.com.
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Say that five times at your own risk. My goodness. But I'm told

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0: St. Joe's Q Country 92.7. Hey, it's Brad. Good morning. Hotter than jalapeno underpants, I'm telling you. Say that five times quickly at your own risk. On a day like today, you get heat exhaustion just saying jalapeno underpants. 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
4: Mostly clear and warm this morning. It's going to be sunny, breezy, hot today. A heat advisory in effect with a high 100. It will feel like 100 to 105. Clear overnight down to 77. Sunny and breezy again tomorrow with a high 99. I'm meteorologist Dan Holliday.
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1: 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Kiewit workers stepped off the job and into the community, volunteering time to spread mulch at the Eugene Field Elementary playgrounds while working a nearby power plant project. A construction manager says giving back matters during the project timeline. Next, Kiewit plans a donation to a fund helping cover lunches for students in need at Maryville R2. The principal calls it generous and dedicated. Kansas wildlife rules are shifting, and it happened in Pittsburgh, Kansas. The Kansas Wildlife and Parks Commission approved several regulation changes, and now the Kansas Department of Wildlife and Parks moves them through final administrative steps for publication in the Kansas Register. The changes take effect 15 days after publication. State parks fees kick in November 1st, 2026. For news online, check out stjosephpost.com.
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say so. St. Joe's Q Country 92.7. Hey, it's Brad. Good morning. I tell you what, we have a very nice breeze out of the southwest this morning that is helping to keep some of that humidity away. It feels like 81 already out there in St. Joseph. It's going to be awfully hot today. So be mindful of this heat. 99 for the high overall. But we got that nice breeze out there this morning, so it doesn't feel too bad. The humidity is staying away because of that breeze. And so let's hope we have the breeze all day. It's still going to be 99 degrees, but it's a lot better with a lot of humidity. So later today, 5:30 down at City Hall, there's another St. Joseph City Council meeting scheduled, you know, and I was just looking through the agenda, and it's so comforting not to read proposal to run Bradley King out of town on a rail.

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0: St. Joe's Q Country 92.7. Hey, it's Brad. Good morning. So the Chiefs have posted their initial 53-man roster, which there were a lot of cuts over the weekend. And that's a tough job. I got to tell you, I don't envy Andy Reid and Brett Veach having to get that roster down to 53 men. But that's why they make the big bucks. We got to wait like a couple of weeks yet for the first Chiefs game. Yeah, it's 2 weeks from tonight against the Broncos. And we'll have that game for you right here, your home of the Chiefs. For 24 years, Q Country 92.7. Now, weather-wise, oh boy, August is going out like a lion and coming in like a lion September-wise. Yeah, 99 today, 99 tomorrow, which makes us a big old sweaty sandwich.
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4: Mostly clear and warm this morning. It's going to be sunny, breezy, hot today. A heat advisory in effect with a high 100. It will feel like 100 to 105. Clear overnight down to 77. Sunny and breezy again tomorrow with a high 99. I'm meteorologist Dan Holliday.
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5: 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Look closely and you'll spot hand-carved dragons along the staircase. McGowan, owner since 2010, wants the next buyer to keep it a community asset. North Central Missouri College is moving fast on leadership. Jamie Huiman steps in as interim president starting September 1st, keeping the campus steady while a national search gets underway for the next permanent president. This follows the departure of Lenny Claver, who is taking over at Missouri Western State University. Claver becomes Missouri Western's 7th president on August 31st. Mission Lake in Brown County is back open under normal conditions. The public health advisory has been lifted after blue-green algae levels dropped. But keep your guard up elsewhere. Hiawatha City Lake, Pony Creek Lake, and Elkhorn Lake stay on watch. Steer clear of algae buildup. Skip swimming, wading, skiing, and jet skiing near blooms. Boating and fishing can continue. Clean fish with potable water and eat only the fillets. For news online, check out StJosephPost.com.
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St. Joe's Q Country 92.7. Hey, it's Brad. Good morning. 99 today, 99 tomorrow. Hot all the way around, y'all. It already feels like 81 degrees out there. But it wasn't too bad of a bike ride to Studio Q because there is a pretty nice breeze out there this morning. So I'm sure you've heard by now, kind of the talk of the town. But in 2027, City Hall in St. Joseph is celebrating its 100th birthday. And this is pretty cool. The city has been releasing photographs that were taken 100 years ago of the build process of City Hall. And it's fascinating to see these photographs. In fact, I shared some of those photos for you over on our Q Country 92.7 Facebook page. Check that out there. But it's really amazing. I mean, what a magnificent structure City Hall is. And it's crazy to think because back 100 years ago, I mean, they had it a lot harder than we do today. Well, you stop and think about it. 100 years ago, they built City Hall, and they didn't have duct tape. It's really incredible. Oh, shut up. Q Country.

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0: St. Joe's Q Country 92.7. Hey, it's Brad. Good morning. Happy Monday. It's going to be hot today. It's going to be Buster Poindexter hot. Yeah, that's three times hot, y'all. Oh, yeah, it's a big plate of filthy right over here. And I'm all serving up family style at your Hollywood sleaze. And away we go. So lots of talk from folks about the death of the Pro Bowl in the NFL. Now, here's the thing, and you probably haven't thought about this, but here's the deal. Back in the day, professional football players did not make as much money, just a fraction of what they make today. And so back in the day, if they made the Pro Bowl, they got a free trip to Hawaii for themselves and their family, and they went and played a fun game, and it was a great vacation. And it meant a lot because they didn't make as much money. Fast forward all these years later, and the guys make so much money that, yeah, the Pro Bowl, all that represents is another chance to get injured and end their career. So nobody wanted to play in the Pro Bowl anyway. And now you know.
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4: Mostly clear and warm this morning. It's going to be sunny, breezy, hot today. A heat advisory in effect with a high 100. It will feel like 100.

0: to 105. Clear overnight down to 77. Sunny and breezy again tomorrow with a high 99. I'm meteorologist Ann Holliday.
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1: 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Over in Maryville, Kiewit workers

0: stepped off the job site and onto the playground at Eugene Field Elementary, spreading fresh mulch by hand. The construction manager says it matters to give back while they build a nearby power plant. Next, Kiewit plans a donation to a fund helping cover lunches for students in need at Maryville R2. The principal says thanks. Kansas wildlife regulators have set changes in motion. At a meeting in Pittsburgh, Kansas, the Kansas Wildlife and Parks Commission approved several regulation updates. Now the Kansas Department of Wildlife and Parks is steering those rules through final administrative steps for publication in the Kansas Register. Most take effect 15 days after publication. State parks fees kick in November 1st, 2026. 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

0: Joe's Q Country 92.7. Hey, it's Brad. Good morning. How y'all doing? Gosh, happy Monday. So, yeah, 99 today, 99 tomorrow. Going to be super hot. Hopefully, we can get this heat out of the way, and it'll be a lot cooler for our activities in St. Joseph later on in the month of September. You know, the 18th, 19th, and 20th, it's the annual Southside Fall Festival at Hyde Park, which is always such a great time. And, of course, on September 19th, they'll have the Southside Fall Festival Parade. And, you know, this is one of the unique things about Q Country. We hold the record for having the most vehicle breakdowns in the parade. Oh, and we're proud of that.
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4: St. Joseph has a rare piece of its past heading to auction. The Shakespeare Chateau, an 1885 mansion restored by owner Isabel McGowan. It's 10,000 square feet with 6 bedrooms, a wine cellar, and 47 original stained glass windows. Look for hand-carved dragons climbing the staircase. McGowan, owner since 2010, wants the next buyer to keep it preserved. North Central Missouri College is moving swiftly on leadership. Jamie Huyman has been tapped as interim president as the school launches a national search for a permanent replacement. The change follows the departure of Lenny Claver, headed to Missouri Western State University. Huyman steps in starting September 1st. Claver becomes Missouri Western's 7th president August 31st. Brown County officials have lifted the public health advisory for Mission Lake after blue-green algae levels dropped. Still, 3 nearby lakes remain under watch. Hiawatha

0: Joe's Q Country 92.7. Hey, it's Brad. Good morning. How y'all doing? It's going to be really, really hot today. 99 degrees for your high. 8:10 this morning. Nearly impossible trivia. I have more free stuff up for grabs right here. Oh, your official country music news is on. So, interesting news out of Nashville. There's a lot of talk down there in Music City about renaming their airport. Yeah, the talk is about renaming it the Dolly Parton International Airport in Nashville, Tennessee. I'm thinking that's pretty doggone cool. We will keep you posted.
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St. Joe's Q Country 92.7. Hey, it's Brad. Good morning. How y'all doing? Happy Monday. Awfully hot today and tomorrow. 99 degrees, respectively. And a lot of you hear 99, but you still ask Bradley, how hot is it really going to be? Well, I'll tell you. It's going to be so hot that if somebody would happen to fly over the apple trees in St. Joseph and happen to drop some cinnamon and sugar, we could harvest apple pie.

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9: St. Joe Q Country Weather.
10: Mostly clear and warm this morning. It's going to be sunny, breezy, hot today. A heat advisory in effect with a high 100. It will feel like 100 to 105. Clear overnight down to 77. Sunny and breezy again tomorrow with a high 99. I'm meteorologist Ann Holliday.
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4: In St. Joseph, a piece of 1885 history is changing hands. The Shakespeare Chateau, 10,000 square feet, heads to auction after a careful restoration by owner Isabel McGowan. Six bedrooms, a wine cellar, and 47 original stained glass windows still shine. Look closer. Hand-carved dragons line the staircase. McGowan, owner since 2010, wants preservation to continue. North Central Missouri College is moving quickly on a leadership shift. Jamie Hoyman has been appointed interim president as the school begins a national search for its next leader. The change follows the departure of Lenny Claver, who is set to lead Missouri Western State University. Hoyman starts September 1st. Claver becomes Missouri Western's seventh president August 31st. Brown County health officials have lifted the public health advisory for Mission Lake after blue-green algae levels dropped. Still, keep an eye on Hiawatha City Lake, Pony Creek Lake, and Elkhorn Lake, all under watch. Avoid scummy areas and skip swimming, wading, skiing, and jet skiing near blooms. 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

0: St. Joe's Q Country 92.7. Hey, it's Brad. Good morning. How y'all doing? It's going to get hot today. It's already hot out there. 99 for your high today. Yeah, let's do the big contest. We're talking nearly impossible trivia, and I got you with a fantastic prize and pretty topical for the weather. I've got another one of those Q Country sunshades for your car or truck. Number to call, 387-9927. These are really nice. They're not cardboard, man. They come in a fancy bag like you put your jumper cables in. Yeah, it's really cool. Number to call, 387-9927. Outstanding question now. 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This should be part of every, I should say, perfect date night. It's a perfect date night. This should be part of it. What do you think that is? Number to call, 387-9927. Good luck.
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0: Not Food and Hooch. We've already had that guest. Ain't flowers. Ain't that. Stop it with all that. Half of all women say this should be part of every perfect date night. What do you think it is? Come on.
1: A gift?
0: No, it's not a gift. Shockingly, nobody can get this. I'm blown away. Wow. Number to call, 387-9927. This should be part of every perfect date night. Wow. 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
0: 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It's not flowers, it's not a gift, it's not a food, hooch. What do you think it is? Come on.
1: Dancing.
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10: St. Joe Q Country Weather.
11: Mostly clear and warm this morning. It's going to be sunny, breezy, hot today. A heat advisory in effect with a high 100. It will feel like 100 to 105. Clear overnight down to 77. Sunny and breezy again tomorrow with a high 99. I'm meteorologist Ann Holliday.
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1: 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Look for valet staff in the Healing Garden, just south of the medical center's main entrance. It's a small change that could ease arrivals. Kiewit crews are stepping off the job site and into the community in Maryville. Workers volunteered to spread mulch across playgrounds at Eugene Field Elementary while Kiewit builds a nearby power plant. A construction manager says giving back matters during the project's timeline. Next, the company plans a donation to a fund for student lunches at Maryville R2, and the principal says thanks. Kansas wildlife rules are set to change. The Kansas Wildlife and Parks Commission signed off on several regulation updates during a meeting in Pittsburgh, Kansas. Next, the Kansas Department of Wildlife and Parks moves them through final administrative steps for publication in the Kansas Register. Most take effect 15 days after publication. State parks fees kick in November 1st, 2026. 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

0: St. Joe's Q Country 92.7. That's George Burge with Luke Bryan and Ride, Ride, Ride. Oh, your official country music news is on. So, interesting news out of Nashville. There's a lot of talk down there in Music City about renaming their airport. Yeah, the talk is about renaming it the Dolly Parton International Airport in Nashville, Tennessee. I'm thinking that's pretty doggone cool. We will keep you posted.
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St. Joe's Q Country 92.7. Hey, it's Brad. Good morning. How y'all doing? Happy Monday. Super hot today and tomorrow. 99 today, 99 tomorrow. Be very careful with this heat. Can be very

0: dangerous. You know, hopefully we'll get this heat out of here. I was talking about this earlier, you know, the fact that coming up, what is it, the 18th, 19th, and 20th of September, it's the annual Southside Fall Festival at Hyde Park, and what a fun event that is. And then on Saturday, with the September 19th, they'll have the Southside Fall Festival Parade. And it's true. It's very true. We hold the all-time record at the Southside Fall Festival Parade for vehicle breakdown. Yeah, we hold the record most vehicle breakdowns. Baby, we're the GOAT.
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7: St. Joe Q Country Weather.
8: Mostly clear and warm this morning. It's going to be sunny, breezy, hot today. A heat advisory in effect with a high 100. It will feel like 100 to 105. Clear overnight down to 77. Sunny and breezy again tomorrow with a high 99. I'm meteorologist Ann Holliday.
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0: St. Joe's Q Country 92.7. Hey, it's Brad. Good morning. How y'all doing? Coming up on September 14th, the Chiefs will be kicking off their 2026 regular football season against the Nags, baby. We're taking on the Nags. Old Nelly. Yeah, Denver. That's going to be a big game. And, of course, we're going to have that game for you right here, man. You're home of the Chiefs for 24 years. 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
9: Bone dry weather and dangerous heat coming our way for the next several days. Wall-to-wall sunshine for today with our high soaring to the upper 90s. We have our heat index close to 103 or just above with an increasing southwesterly wind. Generally clear through the night to low upper 70s. We are stuck with the upper 90s tomorrow. I'm meteorologist Jennifer Naramore.

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0: 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All right, mama.
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0: Mega Maroney right there. That's medicine. Outstanding. That's it for me, man. I got to get out of here. Yeah, I just slipped into a phone booth and reemerged as captain out the doorscape. I got to go. Billy's in next. He'll make you famous. He's got Morgan Wallen coming up. Great song from Morgan on the way. Going to do that next on Q Country 92.7.
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8: Bone dry weather and dangerous heat coming our way for the next several days. Wall-to-wall sunshine for today with our high soaring to the upper 90s. We have our heat index close to 103 or just above with an increasing southwesterly wind. Generally clear through the night to low upper 70s. We are stuck with the upper 90s tomorrow. I'm meteorologist Jennifer Naramore.

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Swindell on St. Joe's Q Country 92.7. Good Monday morning to you. It's Billy Rich going to get you through the workday today. Here's Zach Topp, South of Sanity.

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We've done all the homework. 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

0: Blake Shelton and Let Him In Anyway on St. Joe's Q Country 92.7. Good morning, it's Billy Rich. And you're running out of time to take the August quiz at the quiz corner of myqcountry.com. 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
3: Bone dry weather and dangerous heat coming our way for the next several days. Wall-to-wall sunshine for today with our high soaring to the upper 90s. We have our heat index close to 103 or just above with an increasing southwesterly wind. Generally clear through the night to low upper 70s. We are stuck with the upper 90s tomorrow. I'm meteorologist Jennifer Naramore.
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There's Corey Kent and Co Wetzel.

It's Chris Young. I'm coming over here on St. Joe's Q Country 92.7. 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

0: Continuous Country, Q Country 92.7. It's Jelly Roll and Hands Up here on your Monday morning with Billy Rich. Glad to be hanging out with you. Going to get you through the workday today as we're kind of back to normal around the old Radio Ranch here. We've got music from Max McNown coming up and Dustin Lynch next on St. Joe's Q Country 92.7.
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6: Bone dry weather and dangerous heat coming our way for the next several days. Wall-to-wall sunshine for today with our high soaring to the upper 90s. We have our heat index close to 103 or just above with an increasing southwesterly wind. Generally clear through the night to low upper 70s. We are stuck with the upper 90s tomorrow. I'm meteorologist Jennifer Naramore.
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It's Thomas Rhett cranking open your 11 a.m. hour on this Monday. Good morning. Billy Rich going to get you through the workday today. We got Sam Hunt coming up this hour. Also, Cole Swindell, Morgan Wallen, and now Tucker Wetmore.

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Yeah, we know you do. 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

0: Dan and Shay and Say So here on St. Joe's Q Country 92.7 as we are getting ready for today's edition of Smokin' Tunes at Noon. Today, Zach John King, Ty Myers. We will hear from Thomas Rhett. I see Blake Shelton in there, some John Morgan, Riley Green, Jason Aldean, and more coming up. One full hour of your requests. 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
1: St. Joe Q Country Weather.
2: Bone dry weather and dangerous heat coming our way for the next several days. Wall-to-wall sunshine for today with our high soaring to the upper 90s. We have our heat index close to 103 or just above with an increasing southwesterly wind. Generally clear through the night to low upper 70s. We are stuck with the upper 90s tomorrow. I'm meteorologist Jennifer Naramore.
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0: George Burge. 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
1: 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I'm John Perkins with the Brownfield Market Update. 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Soybeans are back to modestly higher, and corn's mostly firm, basically path of least resistance here at the end of the month. September beans are up 1.5 at 1277 and 3/4. November's 1.25 higher at 1289 and a quarter. September corn's up 1.25 at 513 and a quarter. December's 1/4 higher at 536 and 3/4. Cattle and hog futures all look oversold. October live cattle are up 87 at 212.60. December's 95 higher at 214.67. October feeders are up $2 at 318.52. October hogs are up 152 at 83.42. December's 197 higher at 74.27. Brownfield.
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5: Bone dry weather and dangerous heat coming our way for the next several days. Wall-to-wall sunshine for today with our high soaring to the upper 90s. We have our heat index close to 103 or just above with an increasing southwesterly wind. Generally clear through the night to low upper 70s. We are stuck with the upper 90s tomorrow. I'm meteorologist Jennifer Naramore.
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Zach Top and I Never Lie on St. Joe's Q Country 92.7, and we are playing your requests all hour long. And not only is he a request, but he's headed to the Morton Amphitheater coming up Friday, October 23rd. Here's Thomas Rhett, and Ain't a Bad Life.

That's Sammy Kershaw from his album Feeling Good Train, taking us back to 1994. It was a number two hit for Sammy Kershaw, originally done by the Amazing Rhythm Aces back in 1975, where they took it up to number 14 on the charts. And Sammy's version, I like a little better. Sammy Kershaw, Third Rate Romance, this hour's Q Country Classic, and one of your requests. 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

0: Zach John King, get to drinking here on St. Joe's Q Country 92.7. 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
8: Bone dry weather and dangerous heat coming our way for the next several days. Wall-to-wall sunshine for today with our high soaring to the upper 90s. We have our heat index close to 103 or just above with an increasing southwesterly wind. Generally clear through the night to low upper 70s. We are stuck with the upper 90s tomorrow. I'm meteorologist Jennifer Naramore.
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Tucker Wetmore in 3-2-1 as we're winding down today's edition of Smokin' Tunes at Noon, but we'll do it again tomorrow at high noon on Q Country. From the side.

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Thompson Square cracking open your 1 o'clock hour this afternoon on St. Joe's Q Country with Morgan Wallen coming up also. Tyler Hubbard, George Burge, Stella Lefty, and now Luke Combs.

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0: 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So get registered. That's the first step. That's the most important step. 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And you've got to have your picks in before kickoff of the first game of the season. 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
4: Hot weather this week and no rain in the forecast. Plenty of sunshine as we're finishing off our Monday. Clear out there tonight and for tomorrow. Today's high soaring to the upper 90s. The heat index right around 103. Overnight low upper 70s. And we are right back up to the upper 90s for tomorrow. And it looks like for Wednesday, too. I'm meteorologist Jennifer Naramore.
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0: What's up, y'all? It's Tyler Hubbard. Here's my new song, Land.
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Scotty McCreary, this is it. Good afternoon. It's Billy Rich hanging out with you today with Kenny Chesney, his latest, Carry On.

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Thomas Rhett, Die a Happy Man. Crack it open, your 2 o'clock hour this afternoon. Hope it's a good one for you. Billy Rich, getting you through the work day. With Corey Kent and Empty Words.

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0: Johnson and the Fall on St. Joe's Q Country 92.7. Good afternoon. It's Billy Rich back in the saddle again. 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

0: Luke Bryan, Country, and she knows it. On St. Joe's, Q Country 92.7 is we're about ready to wind down our time together. But a couple more I'm going to play for you, and we'll get to them next on St. Joe's Q Country 92.7.
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4: Hot weather this week and no rain in the forecast. Plenty of sunshine as we're finishing off our Monday. Clear out there tonight and for tomorrow. Today's high soaring to the upper 90s. The heat index right around 103. Overnight low upper 70s. And we are right back up to the upper 90s for tomorrow. And it looks like for Wednesday too. I'm meteorologist Jennifer Naramore.

Jason Aldean and Whiskey Drink on St. Joe's Q Country 92.7. That's it for me. I'll see you tomorrow morning. Stick around. It's the triumphant return of Travis Dodge on St. Joe's Q Country 92.7.

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St. Joe's Q Country 92.7. It's late afternoons at Travis Dodge. Oh boy, it's a hot one, no doubt about that. And I'm not talking about Lauren Elena's song. I'm talking about the temperature. But this one's doing pretty well, too. All My Exes on Q Country

St. Joe's Q Country 92.7 Late Afternoons with Travis Dodge. Thank you so much for making us a part of your Monday. Loving life again. Ella Langley now on Q Country.

0: St. Joe's Q Country, 92.7 Late Afternoons with Travis Dodge. 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Yeah, and the test is all you know about steak. Mm-hmm. Kane Brown, it's Woman on Q Country.
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0: St. Joe's Q Country 92.7. It's late afternoons with Travis Dodge. How about this new stinky trend? And I say stinky because there's potential for some smell. I'm just saying. Still to come on Q Country.
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3: 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The MX Series corn by Stein. Stein has yield. Soybeans were mixed, adjusting spreads at the end of the month, quarter, and marketing year. September was a penny lower at 12.75 and a quarter. November held at 12.88. On good demand, September corn was up 3 at 5.15, and December was 1 1/4 higher at 5.37 3/4. Live and feeder cattle were supported by an oversold bounce. October live is up 95 at 212.67. December was 85 higher at 214.57. October feeders are up 50 at 317.02. And on oversold signals in the midday gain in pork, October hogs are up 177 at 83.67. December lean was $1.85 higher at 74.15. John Perkins, Brownfield.
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5: Hot weather this week and no rain in the forecast. Plenty of sunshine as we're finishing off our Monday. Clear out there tonight and for tomorrow. Today's high soaring to the upper 90s. The heat index right around 103. Overnight low upper 70s. And we are right back up to the upper 90s for tomorrow. And it looks like for Wednesday too. I'm meteorologist Jennifer Naramore.
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0: St. Joe's Q Country 92.7. If you're partaking in the latest trend of not taking showers before dates, probably don't want to put your hands up or your arms, you know what I mean? Because there could be a smell. We'll find out more about that still to come on Q Country.
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1: 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If this is the dating world, I'm glad I've been married for quite a while. There's a new trend where men are not showering and not using deodorant before dates intentionally. It's called pheromone maxing. But there's a good chance not every date appreciates this lapse of hygiene. I get what they're trying to do of pheromones, attracting the lady, you know, but you can still be clean.
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0: St. Joe's Q Country 92.7. It's late afternoons with Travis Dodge. 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
3: Hot weather this week and no rain in the forecast. Plenty of sunshine as we're finishing off our Monday. Clear out there tonight and for tomorrow. Today's high soaring to the upper 90s. The heat index right around 103. Overnight low upper 70s. And we are right back up to the upper 90s for tomorrow. And it looks like for Wednesday too. I'm meteorologist Jennifer Naramore.
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4: Atchison is seeing a surge of local giving. The Atchison Foundation says it's All Aboard Atchison Match Day on August 14th brought in a record $997,782.51 for 68 nonprofits, $847,000 from individual donors, plus $150,000 in matching funds. Executive Director Krista Rieger says donors came from 23 states. The Atchison After School Club beat $25,000, and the Atchison County Food Pantry topped $27,000. A St. Joe's

0: of landmark from 1885, the Shakespeare Chateau, is headed to auction after owner Isabel McGowan completed a deep restoration. The 10,000-square-foot mansion has 6 bedrooms, a wine cellar, and 47 original stained glass windows. 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
1: Country Weather. Hot weather this week and no rain in the forecast. Plenty of sunshine as we're finishing off our Monday. Clear out there tonight and for tomorrow. Today's high soaring to the upper 90s. The heat index right around 103. Overnight low upper 70s. And we are right back up to the upper 90s for tomorrow. And it looks like for Wednesday too. I'm meteorologist Jennifer Naramore. Here we go. 92.7 Q Country.

St. Joe's Q Country 92.7. It's late afternoons with Travis Dodge. Into the final hour of the workday for 5 o'clockers, Luke Combs, and he thinks some things. His latest on Q Country.

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Think is you drunk on Q Country.

0: St. Joe's Q Country 92.7 late afternoons with Travis Dodge. Do you have the perfect recipe for a tailgate? What is, according to Americans, that recipe for the perfect tailgate? 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
5: St. Joe Q Country weather.
6: Hot weather this week and no rain in the forecast. Plenty of sunshine as we're finishing off our Monday. Clear out there tonight and for tomorrow. Today's high soaring to the upper 90s. The heat index right around 103. Overnight low upper 70s. And we are right back up to the upper 90s for tomorrow. And it looks like for Wednesday, too. I'm meteorologist Jennifer Naramore.
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We'll see what you think of it in just a bit. Jordan Davis, turn this truck around. It's St. Joe's Q Country 92.7.

0: St. Joe's Q Country 92.7, late afternoons with Travis Dodge. Well, kids are back in school, summer coming to an end. Frowny face on that one. And that means it's football season once again. And we've got the recipe for the perfect tailgate, according to most Americans. So what they did was took a poll of 5,000 tailgaters divided evenly by state, and the average person attends 2 tailgates in a typical year, but that jumps to more than 3 for folks in Pennsylvania, Virginia, and Washington. So, what makes up the good old tailgate? The ideal tailgate starts 2.5 hours before kickoff, but those in Arkansas, Ohio, and South Carolina like to start sooner, about 2.8 hours before the game. Home gators prefer to start around 2.6 hours before kickoff, but those in Ohio like to start the earliest, the average of 3.5 hours before the game kicks off. Now, once the game starts, fans expect to spend another 2.9 hours watching it, making the tailgate or home gate event about 6 hours from start to finish. Now, to get through all that, respondents need a pick-me-up an average of 2.4 times and need to refuel another 2.5 times during the game. The most popular tailgate foods are the classics, including burgers, hot dogs, chips, dips, pulled pork barbecue, pizza, and trays with crackers, meat, and cheese. There you go.
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0: say so. 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
8: Pretty clear out there as the night goes on. Very warm, too. Our low dropping for the mid to upper 70s. We're on our way to the upper 90s by later on Tuesday. Looks like for Wednesday, too. Wall-to-wall sunshine in the forecast. Keeping it dry and hot for Thursday, Friday, too, with highs ranging for the mid to upper 90s. I'm meteorologist Jennifer Naramore.
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St. Joe's Q Country 92.7 late afternoons with Travis Dodge. Almost to 5 o'clock. Q Country news on the way. Morgan Wallen. I can't love you anymore. It's St. Joe's Q Country 92.7.

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5: In Sedalia, at the Missouri State Fairgrounds, members of the Mid-Buchanan Future Farmers of America chapter joined Missouri FFA Day of Service, packing 252,564 meals for food-insecure Missouri families. More than 782 FFA members from 95 chapters marked the 10th annual effort. The drive reached 825,196 meals for Feeding Missouri, boosted by fairgoers and Hogs for Hunger. St. Joseph Police in Missouri says CW Network crews from Police 24/7 will ride along on calls in the coming weeks, a rollout the department says will spotlight the professionalism and dedication of SJPD officers and put the community on a national platform. Officials say don't be alarmed if you see cameras. Responses won't change, and crews enter homes only with consent. Missouri State Highway Patrol is stepping up for Operation CARE over the Labor Day holiday weekend, putting all available troopers on roads and waterways. Expect enforcement on speed, seatbelts, and impaired driving. Missouri Department of Transportation urges travelers to check the traveler information map for construction. In 2025, 931 crashes, 423 injured, 104 DWI arrests. Buckle up, wear life jackets, pick a sober driver. Find news online at stjosephpost.com.
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7: Pretty clear out there as the night goes on. Very warm, too. Our low dropping for the mid to upper 70s. We are on our way to the upper 90s by later on Tuesday. Looks like for Wednesday, too. Wall-to-wall sunshine in the forecast. Keeping it dry and hot for Thursday, Friday, too, with highs ranging for the mid to upper 90s. I'm meteorologist Jennifer Naramore.
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1: Prettiest girl I'd ever seen. 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
1: 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Now, who recorded the hit single, Stars Like Confetti? Oh, yeah, you know. Call on your guest to win, 816-387-9927 for the 510 payoff.
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0: St. Joe's Q Country 92.7. It's late afternoons with Travis Dodge. 510 payoff. Your chance to win with this question. During the pandemic in 2020, Thomas Rhett, Josh Thompson, and Zach Crowell got together over Zoom and wrote a song inspired by T. Rhett's daughter, Willa Gray, who said the stars in the Montana sky look like confetti that fell at his shows. Now, who recorded the hit single, Stars Like Confetti? That's what we're trying to figure out today with the 510 payoff. Shouldn't be too hard. Who do you think it was?
1: That's Dustin Lynch.
0: Yes, Dustin Lynch. Who's this?
1: My name is Melissa.
0: Good job, Melissa. Yeah, Dustin Lynch, of course, did it. Stars Like Confetti. George Burge now with Luke Bryan. This is Ride, Ride, Ride on St. Joe's Q Country. 92.7.

0: St. Joe's Q Country 92.7 late afternoons with Travis Dodge. 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
5: Pretty clear out there as the night goes on. Very warm, too. Our low dropping for the mid to upper 70s. We are on our way to the upper 90s by later on Tuesday. Looks like for Wednesday, too. Wall-to-wall sunshine in the forecast. Keeping it dry and hot for Thursday, Friday, too, with highs ranging for the mid to upper 90s. I'm meteorologist Jennifer Naramore.
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0: St. Joe's Q Country 92.7 Missouri Western State University got a 10% increase in student enrollment. This is the first time they've had an increase in 4 years. Now, with that in mind, are colleges going to switch to three-year degrees? We'll explore that before 6 o'clock on Q Country.
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St. Joe's Q Country 92.7. Colleges switching to three-year degrees. Is that going to be a thing? More on that after John Party. Boots off on Q Country.

0: St. Joe's Q Country 92.7. The joke of being that, you know, a four-year degree is going to take you 5 years. Well, could there just be a three-year degree in somebody's future? More colleges are offering three-year bachelor's degree programs as a way to help students graduate faster and take on less debt. Always a good thing. A lot of people love the idea, but critics question how employers and graduate schools will view these shorter degrees. I know my daughter has taken an accelerated master's program that one of the years of the master's program was her senior year. So they had those graduate classes during that senior year to shorten it down there too. So, I mean, it's extra work because it's accelerated and you're doing even more, but I don't think it's a bad thing. What about you?
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3: St. Joe Q Country Weather. Pretty clear out there as the night goes on. Very warm, too. Our low dropping for the mid to upper 70s. We are on our way to the upper 90s by later on Tuesday. Looks like for Wednesday, too. Wall-to-wall sunshine in the forecast. Keeping it dry and hot for Thursday, Friday, too, with highs ranging for the mid to upper 90s. I'm meteorologist Jennifer Naramore.
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Are we looking too much into this? I mean, are we, or is this a valid concern? Thumbs up emoji, cold and dismissive. See, it's Lainey Wilson, phone, keys, wallet.

St. Joe's Q Country 92.7. What do you think when you see the thumbs up emoji? Cold and decisive or something else? We'll have more on that. Josh Ross first. Hate How You Look on Q Country.

0: Apparently, the thumbs up emoji could be viewed as cold and dismissive. St. Joe's Q Country 92.7. Gen Z celebrating the downfall of the thumbs up emoji. Really? Calling it passive aggressive and dismissive. But then other generations got mad and flooded the comments with thumbs up emojis. Rightfully so. Good job. There's a fist bump for you.
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3: Pretty clear out there as the night goes on. Very warm, too. Our low dropping for the mid to upper 70s. We are on our way to the upper 90s by later on Tuesday. Looks like for Wednesday, too. Wall-to-wall sunshine in the forecast. Keeping it dry and hot for Thursday, Friday, too, with highs ranging for the mid to upper 90s. I'm meteorologist Jennifer Naramore.
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St. Joe's Q Country, 92.7 Late Afternoons with Travis Dodge. Useless fact of the day, dealing with the forward pass as football's going strong already. We'll get into it still to come, as well as Blake Shelton, John Morgan, and Zach Brown Band.

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0: St. Joe's Q Country, 92.7 late afternoons with Travis Dodge, with Missouri high school football back as of last Friday night, and Kansas football starting up. Kansas State, you know, state of Kansas high school football, I should preface it as, gets going this Friday. Well, and, you know, we've got college back. We got NFL preseason pretty much wrapped up. So we've got all that going on. Did you know, with the useless fact of the day, the forward pass wasn't added to American football until 1905, 36 years after the sport started. And it came with big penalties. A dropped pass would cost a team 15 yards. And a pass that didn't touch anyone was a turnover. What if we had those rules today? That'd be interesting.
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4: Pretty clear out there as the night goes on. Very warm, too. Our low dropping for the mid to upper 70s. We are on our way to the upper 90s by later on Tuesday. Looks like for Wednesday, too. Wall-to-wall sunshine in the forecast. Keeping it dry and hot for Thursday, Friday, too, with highs ranging from the mid to upper 90s. I'm meteorologist Jennifer Naramore.
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